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6: The cancer unit has pushed us to go further than we are doing so for now we have like the space that we have is already limited because of the demand for the cancer services that we've had so we have wanted to expand the area we have wanted to bring inpatient services also for that moving forward because there's a great need for that and cancer services we know as a CEO I will tell you this in a hospital there are two or three areas that don't make you money one is the cancer unit the other one is critical care but very important services the work like this helps us to be able to offer these services without the hospital suffering so much
5: Gilbert Mutembei mwekagitwa mbodi ya hospitali no akeinyiria batawanto kuimiria na kodikodhimwa gwitene
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4: He wanted to use an American here to steal a mineral called lobium in a place called Burima Hills. I got him out. So when he came here, the Americans told him, oh, your former deputy who we are told is a truth man has said there is a problem. Have you done public participation? He started stammering. Have you talked to every person in Kwale? He was just not sure. So what he had come to conclude was not concluded. So he was very unhappy.
3: Gachagua augite akenya ni managetwo ni mwathanire wa President William Ruto akiuga githurano giukite igakorwo kionereria gia kumatha mwathanire mwega na uria ukahota gutereba bururi uria kwagiriire.
4: You see, Kenyans, we do a very great mistake to elect a fool as president. Kenyans are saying, we have already made that mistake. We shall not repeat it. We know what you are telling us, never to elect a fool as president. We know we have already made that mistake and we have suffered. We shall never repeat it. You don't even have to tell us.
3: Gachagua augite wona urume wa mung'ethaniro wa hiukia hotani ugatigirira na wani na ungumania nigetha kuhe kanya aigithia sekta-ini ciothe bururi-ini.
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1: 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He cannot work with a regime that is so corrupt that nobody even in this country understands what they are doing at any one given time. Tutakubali kutishwa na serikali. 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We are all united in the united opposition. We are going to advise our candidate, Stephen Kalonzo Musyoka, not to be responding to the insults of William Ruto. He is well above that. He is a diplomat, a presidential material who respects Kenyans.
0: Na gukinya vaone vona kurange kiraga turumoka matemo meto mama vro madai kumine mwe ya vetu kendege kamo gwanja niundo wa mama na mengi na njirangu ve unasia vandawega madhare madha dinasada nengu kurange sokeri wa vogwa na matemo mengi mama vro ni mbitika kamo denya junior
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18: To all drivers and road users, do not overtake when it is unsafe to do so. Observe speed limits and road signs. 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
19: 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So far we have managed 4 relatives as they come. We also intend to increase the number of psychologists so that when they arrive in the morning we can handle them and take through the process of debriefing.
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